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0: 每次落地几大洲，做下房单，虽然兵来将挡，但是我更大的责任是外交官，全球第三，第一第二打架，冷闹开翻，写给外交官，外交蓝对。
1: Back in the days, riding the city, making them plays, dodging the coppers, dodging them K's. Thank the Lord for changing my ways. I get them braids, Louis V. Shades.

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My enemies are telling you we're never getting better because of venom in my syllables. 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
1: 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Drink of your demons, Kool-Aid and Kush. 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

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I throw down with the witches on a mystical tip. Okay.

Radio IPN 95.7 FM. 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